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1: Let's get the party started. See you at the bar, you was hardly talking. That's when I knew that your heart was scarring. Friends to lovers need a part to star in. Like, wait, babe.

0: 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På nettbil.no.
1: Whoa there, Mrs. Work-Life Balance Artist. 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It's the weekend now. Take it cheesy, you hear? 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Take it cheesy. Have some cheese doodles.
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speechless, but it goes without saying. Bet you hate fresh as games you be playing. Bet you give up on my downfall, they be praying. Bet you give up, I can't live, they be saying.